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0: 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I'm in 1902, Copeland 3, Unit Bravo. 3 with correction, 4 with 1.
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1: Siri 9.
0: Can pull into the parking lot of the reported address. Or inside of their residence.
1: Okay, 9, copy.

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1: Dad.
0: Do you have building maintenance on file for this address? Engine 4 following.
1: That's negative. 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
0: If you don't have anything, it's okay. 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
1: Okay.
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1: Okay.

Engine 4, they have two person rail. 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
1: 26, right?

3-3-1 location, side able, one story, type 5. Nothing evident. It'll be Samson and Jeff, man, starting at 360.

0: on the 360, one story all the way around on a slab. No basement, no conditions from all sides. As an 18, will be entering Sunday with three. Going into 33.
1: Battalion Chief 1 is on location, engine 3 to run. I copy your VR in 360. I have you entering with three personnel, floor number 1. Battalion Chief 1 is going to have Jupiter command. My command post is going to be located on the Alpha Delta corner.
0: Had food melting, burning on the heating element. Fire's now out. No extension. No need for ventilation. He's working all units.
1: All right, I copy. Jupiter command, fire alarm. Final update. Units are operating on a one-story. Type 5 ramps are on investigation. They found food melting on the stove. The fire's out. No extension. We're going to hold it with engine 331 and 1A1 to pick up hose. The remainder of the units are going to go available and ready. I'm going to be canceling command 331, 1A1. You can return to 1 Bravo.

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1: 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Engine 211, they're going to be located on the sidewalk wearing a maroon hoodie.
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1: Investigating engine 351. 211.
2: 211.
1: No answer on the callback, unable to leave voicemail. They did advise they were in the front area of the movie theater.
0: Alright, we did find someone that matching that description, however she said she didn't call.
3: Medic 12, get that vehicle up there, we'll check this pickup truck.
0: Medic 29, just hang tight.
4: We've made patient contact, we're on location, you can go in service.
1: We had multiple calls.
0: Okay. We see nothing and the power is working in the area.
2: C-11 to refer to Lieutenant 21. We have nothing over here. 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
1: 351, the callers were passerbys. 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
0: Okay, we'll continue to investigate the area.
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0: 12 to 121. She's just a passerby. 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
1: 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Just proper damage down here.
0: Okay, 12 copies.

0: fortfar.
1: Robert Davis, Eastern Lewis County Police Force.
2: 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Property damage only versus 512.
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Alarm sounding, talk to Charlie.

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SQL 08-04, Indian 1-8-1-2nd, ALS, Medic 33, Bravo, EMS 1, Indian 331, respond. 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
1: RPG, 8 Alpha 1 LV, this is Cassie.
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1: RPG, 8 Alpha 1. 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We was canceled on the call.
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2: We're on location of a two-car MVC, southbound 295, just past the 175 underpass. We're not involved. We're going to be out checking for injuries.
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0: 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Truck 31, Medic 33, police are en route. 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
2: 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Engine 8, I copy the message.

to alarm 2781 Delta. Engine 291 is the southbound assignment. Rescue engine 27 is the northbound assignment. Engine 452, medic 29, respond. Northbound route 295 on the on-ramp to westbound route 32 for a motor vehicle collision on Tall Group 2 Charlie.

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Detroit to Prince George's County, their box 1601, ambulance 79 respond. 4175 Hanson Court, Cross Street Heritage Boulevard. 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

Prince George's County, Nearbox 601, Engine 73, respond. 16,010 Excalibur Road, permit Bravo 302, Crossroads Mitchellville Road, and Excalibur Court. Breathing problems, 2 Bravo, there are 8 Alpha 1.

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0: 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Cross streets Madison Street and Monroe Street, chest pain 2 Bravo.
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1: 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We're arrived.
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17-05, Engine 171, Medic 17, respond 1611 Ritchie Highway, cross streets Baltimore and Apples Boulevard and Chautauqua Road. Sick, person 1, Bravo.

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A full 1 Bravo.

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Engine 291 is northbound assignment. Engine 211 is southbound assignment. Respond to southbound 295. On ramp to eastbound Route 100 for vehicle fire on Tall Group 1 Charlotte.

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1: 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We're getting off the ramp 100 east to do the roundabout to get back onto the ramp 100 west.
0: Copy. It's going to be on the ramp. You guys are going to run into it.

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1: Fence, 1910 Benson Court, Cross Streets, Lux Road, Locust Road, and Benson Avenue. Waterfall alarm, 2 Charlie.

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0: 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Peace, Rescue Squad. Okay.
1: 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That's the court.
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0: Responding engine 451, the call came from the alarm company. It's going to be the water flow, zone number 7. There's a key holder en route that'll be there in 20 minutes in a black Nissan Sentra.
3: Got it.

0: 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I'll be investigating. 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
1: 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Southbound route 295, neon route to eastbound route 100. Vehicle fire 1 Charlie.

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0: 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We'll keep the representatives on their way as well.
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1: Local box 2783 Alpha, rescue engine 27 is the southbound assignment, truck 45 is the northbound assignment, respond to southbound route 295, cross street of Laurel Fort Meade Road for vehicle fire on tall group 2 Charlie.

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2: 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If you want another engine off that 2783 bus.
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0: Sells entire left side, walks the entire building. There's no reason for the alarm to be going off. We reset. All systems are normal. There's a burglar alarm going off that the representative will have to deal with when they get here. Fire department needs me to go available.
3: At 30, you're on the call.

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0: Police is just calling in. 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
1: Yes, negative. The building is secure, but the burglar alarm is still going off. And that was from what we entered through the front door.
0: Okay.

0: 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We have fire showing from the engine compartment.
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1: Box 3413, engine 331, proceed cold 1407 John Street, cross streets William Avenue and Lee Street. Lift assist 1 Bravo.
2: Not on the ramp.
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rescue alarm 3283 Delta. Engine 321, medic 31, truck 31, as a southbound assignment. Engine 201 is a northbound assignment. Respond southbound route 295 in the area of West Nursery Road. Motor vehicle collision, 1 Charlie.

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0: 321 to engine 21. Truck 31. We check for 695 southbound. All the way to overdrive 100. We didn't see anything. Engine 21, do you have anything on your side?
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0: 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When you come, bring your stretcher and iPad up.
1: Can you repeat?
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1: I have the stretcher and iPad up.

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1: 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They advise the front door will be unlocked. Can you advise the nature for police?
0: System abuse.
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1: Yeah.
0: Okay, per the fire alarm, Lieutenant, we're not going to request police for this call. They advised to go the appropriate route with the MIC form.
1: Okay, I'll call the fire alarm, Lieutenant.

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1: 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I was called in by a passerby, a black SUV, single vehicle.

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1: Can you make a notification to County Roads for the traffic light at General Dollar General's? It's still working, but it's looking pretty good, and they're going to have to pound your inspector.

Skybox 333, ambulance 79, proceed cold to 3303 Royal Glen Avenue, Cross Street, Mount Airy Road, for a sick person, Tucker 2 Bravo.

Fox 1901, Minute 19, proceed cold to 1054 St. Margaret's Drive, Cross Street, Skyway Drive. First sick person, Tokyo Bombado.

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0: 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Battalion 4 will assume Frost Valley Command. 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
2: 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I got a two-story type 5, split 4. I got nothing evident all the way around. We're making entry. Lowest level inside Charlie. It's been evacuated. I'll be entering with 3.
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0: Answer 41, about 42. Have you left the call yet?
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0: I got you. We'll see you there.

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2: I'm from Tower 43. 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

0: static locks, 3018, and 2121, medic 12, respond to Marley Run Apartments, 8105, Dewberry Circle, unit 1709, Cross Street, Ashbury Lane, for a seizure. 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
1: One two nine, the fire alarm. We're just coming in service. Did you want us to take that call in place of the engine?
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Sunclocks 1202, Medic 12, Engine 121, respond to 134 Ritchie Highway, Cross Street, East Hamburg Street, first approach in Tucker Pombrano.

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1: Good. You're coming across on Bravo. Anything I can help you out with? Just trying to reach the EMS officer. Just have a patient who fell below deck on a sailing vessel, possible seaside injury. I think we've got sufficient personnel here. I'm going to probably be going by ground to a trauma center. Okay, you're going to go by ground to trauma. Any extrication issues from the boat, or are you guys good to go? I think we'll be good once we have EMS 36 here. Okay, she's showing en route. I'm going to go available.

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0: And just to update, we got a patient who fell below the deck on the aft sailboat. 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We're good with what we got on scene.
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0: The patient is removed from the vessel. 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We'll be going by ground to a trauma center. We'll advise.
1: 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Medic box 237. Medic 2 proceed cold to 3903 Cove Road, Cross Street, Bayview Court, for a sick person, Hooker 2 Bravo.

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0: 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Fire pneumatic 32 Bravo, correction, proceed cold. Fire ambulance 219 pneumatic 33 Bravo.
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0: 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Is that correct?
1: 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That would be a priority for the BWC. 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

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Talk to Bombardier.

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0: 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For an unknown problem, police en route, tow group 2 Bravo.
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Back box 2303, ambulance 129, proceed call to Chris Lee Assisted, Living Severna Park, 831 Ritchie Highway, Unit 406, Cross Street, Cypress, Cove Road. First sick person, Tucker Palm Bravo.

Beach Lane to Prince George's 4905, Annex 27, respond to 13901 Briarwood Drive, Unit 712, Cross Street, Bramble Lane, for a seizure. Tucker, 2 Bravo, there's this 8 Alpha 1.

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1: Proceeding, Ambulance 129.
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o'clock, 327, ambulance 79, engine 22, respond to 3509 Williamsburg Road, Cross Street, Central Avenue West, furnace fault, police en route, talker, Cuba Mondo.

0: Ambulance for the 9 responding 3509 William Park Road. 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
0: Medic 29, you're ready to come down with the escort. 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
1: Okay.

0: 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For unconscious, Tucker Bravo.
1: 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What's Medic 29 transport? 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

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Respond to Chicken Ruth's Deli at 165 Main Street, cross street with Francis Street and Conduit Street. 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

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For a long fall, Parker Plum Bravo, there's this 1-2.

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0: 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Engine 321, truck 29, respond to Homewood Suites Hotel, 1181 Winterson Road, Cross Street, Concord Circle. High life hazard alarms. Talker Point Charlie.
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0: 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For heart problems, talk to Bombardo.
1: On 7101 Ritchie Highway for heart problems.
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0: Post Box 1312, Engine 131, proceed call to 7770 Notley Road, Cross Street, Cobblestone Road, for residential alarms. Tucker from Rado.
1: Well, I'll do what's proceeding to 7770 Notley Road for the alarms, 4-4.
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0: With the added notes, can you go into the county police? Case 4400.
1: 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We're on the line with them now.

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Respond to the area of Baltimore Annapolis Boulevard and Mountain Road for a motor vehicle collision. Pedestrian struck, Tucker 1 Bravo.

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1: Ambulance 119 to Farland.
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0: Rescue Vehicle 3489 Bravo, engine 261 is northbound assignment. Rescue Squad 33, ambulance 219, respond to the area southbound I-97. Perimeter vehicle collision, Tucker from Charlie.
1: Good service. 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
0: Responding engine 351. Problem, units on still lock. 3526-701 Newtown Drive, unit Foxtrot. Clear reporting gas from the stove, engine 84, you have acknowledged. Cross 3, Baltimore, Annapolis Boulevard. Fast lane, truck is 1 Bravo. Copy, medic 30.
1: Fire alarms, all units on rescue alarm, 3489 Bravo. Have a single vehicle reported to be a tan sedan spun out and struck a light pole.
0: Rescue alarm 3489 Bravo, 933 Bravo, engine 321. Respond with units to the area of southbound 997. Perimeter vehicle collision. Talk up 1 Charlie.

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3: 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Now we have one vehicle off the road. Looks like the patient's out. Get outside from the farming. It's going to be right at the time, just after Dorsey Road.
1: 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We're coming out to you with the patient.
4: 351, I copy your 360. And that you're making an entry with two into apartment F. Give me additional information for a transfer of command.
0: Yeah, occupant stated that she left the knob on the gas stove. She shut it off prior to our entry. Right now, gas monitor is reading zero. LEOs, O2's normal.

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0: So box 2318, as in 231, as in 171, as in 194, is red, truck 39, Italian 22. Respond to 800 Days of Drive, Cross Street, Manor Road, for a gas odor residential, talker, one echo.
1: 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Oh, I'm probably doing one in the sunny medic now.
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0: Engine 171. 171. Chase, you didn't hear. We're going to stop at 801 Manor, Maga Vista. 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

0: ambulance 119's arrived. Next 31, do you need anything inside?
1: There you go.
2: One's in the case inside off. I've got a two-story split floor. Got nothing evident, no exterior odors. You assume it's a man up in the 360.
3: Chief 17 arrived. Command post. Or Chief 17 to 231, I'll take command. Command post be in front of engine 231. And I'll stand by for your 360.

0: 360 complete. The two stories all around. Have no basement. Split floor. Gas, exterior gas shut off is going to be on the Delta side of the structure. 23 screw is going to be entering side Alpha with 3 to investigate.
1: Command copy to 360. Two story split floor all the way around. Gas on side Delta. And you're entering side Alpha with 3 for the investigation.

0: 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Engine 181 Medic 32 Bravo, Rescue Squad 33 respond in area of southbound Route 10 for motor vehicle collision. Talk Group 1 Charlie.
1: Exit.
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3: Correct.

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2: 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Your recommendation is holding yourself, correct?
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5: 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Unable to see anything but heard a crash. 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We have a male patient laying in the grass mess next to the sidewalk. 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

0: 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I didn't see anything.
1: 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We're in southbound road and I have no sense. 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

0: 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Got it. 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
1: Got it.

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0: 36 on the front 36. 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
1: And 35 on location. Three-story residential complex. Nothing evident from the exterior. There is a hydrant on side Delta.

0: pretty far left. 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
1: That's correct.
2: We have our own hydrant for 1121. 36, you can nose into us. We're also in front of the fire alarm control panel room. We have nothing evident on sides. Alpha, Delta. Chief, are you in the command?

0: 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Is it 36 one of you investigate? Department 3 Bravo.
1: Room 1406, cross street of Emerald Branch Drive and Foggy Turn. For a fall, I'll talk to 2 Bravo.

0: 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The Delta side. 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
1: 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Respond to 702A Old Stage Road, Cross Street, Ridgely Road, for a seizure, Tucker from Bravo.

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Respond to 2574 South Haven Road, Cross Street, Hidden Cove Road. First sick person, talker to Bravo.

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0: 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Thanks, Firearm. We'll be transformed. Probably wanted to be up in the scene. Very after party. 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Emergency.
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1: Medic 46, that's correct. It's a 42-year-old female that's supposed to be located at the entrance of the food court, wearing a white floral shirt, blue jeans, and a green backpack.

0: medical box 4003 and 402 medics to respond to 2307 Annapolis Ridge Court, Cross Street, Housley Road for a seizure. 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

o'clock, 3310, engine 331, medic 32 Bravo, respond 210, 51 Thomas Road, cross street, Edgewood Road. 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

Alexa Box 806, Engine 84, Engine 361, Engine 351, and Sprint Trap 36, Rescue Squad 38, Tanker 40, Battalion Chief 35, respond to 3109 Irving Court, Cross Street, Headwater Road, for a structure fire, Tucker 2 Echo.

0: pay for it all unit. So say if the number's going to be at St. Anne's.
1: Units responding to still box 806, 31, correction 9, hydrant still box 806, 3109, Irvin Court. Third party caller reporting an odor of burnt rubber in the basement. 2 Lima for the water supply channel. Rescue squad 38, you'll have red acknowledge.
2: 38 with the red.
3: Were you good on the sustainable?
4: Yeah, that's right. St. Anne's School.

0: 35 or 36. Where will you be laying out from?
1: We're going to plan on dropping from Edgewater and Roanoke Bay.

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0: Can you add me to the call?
2: Two-story, single, correction, two-story, type 5, single-family dwelling. Nothing apparent from Alpha. I'm on the 360 out of command.
1: On location of the evident in command, engine 8-4.
0: Fire to 36, just be advised. Anne Arundel and Ed Waters will be over 1,000 feet for you. Simple location.

0: 360 is complete. Two-story. Type 5. Exterior basement access. Side Charlie. 8-4 is going to be making entry into the basement. For investigations, I have no conditions. Four stretch an inch and 3/4. Hi, Charlie. We're going to be laying from Ulster to Headwater. Very fast copy. 8-4 entering the basement. Hi, Charlie. 2 for investigation. No conditions in the basement.
1: Highway North, Cross Street, Maryland Avenue, Northwest, Burfall, Tucker, Bomarana.

0: before moving up to the first floor with two for investigation. Space is clear.
1: 7 o'clock, 1920, engine 171, medic 17, respond to element at Mill Creek, 78 Old Mill Bottom Road North, Cross Street, Breton View Road, first tech person, Tucker Pomerano.
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0: paid for, no conditions on the first floor moving to the second. 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
1: 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Command posted via my vehicle at the rear of truck 36. 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
0: Copy.
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2: 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This is day 4. 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

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Perimeter vehicle collision, Tucker, Key Bravo.

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1: Responding engine 71, call is a passerby reporting on blue sedan in the woods. Police are en route.

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The garden in 3400 and Lower Fort Meade Road, cross street of Russell Green West and Whiskey Bottom Road, for chest pain. 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

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For commercial alarms, Tucker P. Charlie.

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0: 402 Drive. It's a 5-story multi-family residence. We've got alarms going off and nothing evidence. We'll be checking the panel. Tower 40, we'll let you know where we are. Right now it says essentially something on the 5th floor.
1: Okay, so then jump 402. You'll have engine 331 on the upgrade and alert. Received cold. 402 Scrimshaw Way, Cross Street, Old Benfield Road for residential alarms. Chopper 1 Bravo.
0: Tower 40, alarm guys are saying it's going to be a 3rd floor hallway smoke. 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
1: Location 351. 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They spoke to the male on scene and told them to evacuate until the fire department could check the house.

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You can stay with the tower. 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No conditions on number 3 floor. Attempt to reset. Okay.

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1: 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That's why that car is really low.
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0: 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There is Slater, smoke on the third floor in the Alpha Wing. Nearby apartments were checked. 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
1: 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Respond to Gulf Gas Station, 8201 Veterans Highway, Cross Street, Old Mill Road, for an unknown problem. 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
1: Medical Maxwell 25, Engine 6, 1, Medic 6, respond. Autumn Lake Healthcare, Walchapel, 1221 Walchapel Road, Unit 101 Alpha, Crusher, Summerfield Road, and Main Chapel Way for a fainting on 2 Bravo.

0: paramedic 13, fire to 2 degrees of east.
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2: Caller stated she came home, house was smoky, believed to be coming from the kitchen. 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
4: Engine 31's on side alpha. Two-story split level, type 5 dwelling. I got nothing evident from the exterior. I can see residents are all in the front yard. We'll be pulling a line to the front door. I'm getting ready to do a 360, as I'll have a command.
2: I'm copy.

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3: 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Is access to the lower level from
1: side Charlie.
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1: 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Marlin and Pike.

0: 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We have a light haze on the upper level. It's on the stovetop.
1: It looks like
0: napkins get burned up on the stovetop. We're going to be reducing this down to 1 and 1.

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1: 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I'm discussing with the residents at this time. 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
1: 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Garland and Medic 27, are you coming available?
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1: 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Medic 21, you can go available. 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